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1: Hello, Airport.
0: Southbound 97 at 119, Washington Plate, Charles William, Sam 1657.

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0: Rendezvous for your turn. Aaliyah Zivanhana out of Vancouver is clear valid. She has an Oregon file number, no OVL.
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1: 10 of 10.
0: I'm going to be on Southwest Glacier off 27th, 302, Nora Zebra Edward.
1: Copy. All local and south units dispatch traffic complaint southbound Highway 97 from Outpost 152. It's a grade 3 that arrived for with Washington license plate. The vehicle hit the center median and then kept driving. No obvious damage to the vehicle. It's a female driver. We'll also send this over to OSP. Dispatch clear 6041.
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0: 926 coming in on 7th Mountain. That's related to deputy's call. You should advise them.
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1: Go ahead.
0: Going to be northbound Highway 97 from 61st Street, a black Nissan Frontier, license plate 499 Henry Boy Henry, swerving in and out of lanes, almost ran RP off the road. We sent this over to OSD, and we can also advise Redmond PD the vehicle is approaching Happy Tails.
1: Copy. I'll be out of position if you could advise Redmond.
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0: happy to get another?
1: Negative. I'm code 4. It looks like you're agents, but I'm just gonna see what's going on here.
0: Okay. Adolf, would you like to return on site?

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1: Hey, office.
0: Everything's so far. This is the work time. We all forgot permission to drive down 13 miles.
1: Copy.

is Dr. Lincoln. This information traffic complaint. Listen on Highway 20 from Mile 10 at the white Ford F-150 pickup, passing in the passing lane, and then brake charging, speeding, and aggressive driving information. So that's how I found this clear.

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0: 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It's a Zone 4 laundry room door.
1: 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North side written. Dispatch, I'm here for you to cover. 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

0: 10 or 29 to South Utah, no problem. That'd be coordinates off of Finley Butte Road. Male and female voices. Female's heard saying call 911. David, hello. They're not talking to us.
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0: The female keeps saying, David, I can't do this, and it sounded like she's asking him to breathe.
1: Hi, Gabby. Can we start medics? I'm coming from Potter's Pines.
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1: Sunday 51, good evening. 10R29, Sunday 22. It sounds like the CPR is possibly in progress. They still haven't talked to us.
2: Hey, copy. I'll be country.
3: Yes, that's Geneva 22.
1: Go ahead.
3: I'm just about out.
1: Copy.
4: Where's that call?
1: That's going to be in the dirt off of Finley View.
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1: Tell you to dispatch, you feel suspicious?
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1: Affirm. 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
0: You can clear all additional county units as well.
1: Can you repeat?
0: You can clear all additional county units.
1: Okay.
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1: Copy, go for it.

Special Greenness Information UI from Bend. It's going to be at Safeway on 3rd Street and White Fork F-350 with a black front bumper, Texas police. RV's no longer following. That's retired troop guys and think they were intoxicated. Laughing Eat on Franklin. Inspector.

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0: Yeah, Northwest 19th and F Ave. 74 Paul Robert, actually.

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0: Nelson released. Can you put the Amy's phone number in the notes, please?
1: Negative. I can have them call you, though, if you want to give me their number.
0: I didn't copy last.
1: I have to have them call you. Do you have a number?
0: 541-610-2943.

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0: dispatch, 10R20. 10R20. I don't know if it got relayed yet, but there it is. All right, just start please.
1: Confirming you need me to contact Baird.
0: Hey, from over here, Baird General Holmes now.
1: Coming.
2: 22 from S11. Did you say they're already en route or we need to request them?
0: Request.
1: 208 dispatch detail for dispute.

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1: Go ahead.
0: Number 8, Grizzly Lane. 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
1: Copy.

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0: 472, Sound Sam Henry. These are friends that arrived on scene.
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1: Go ahead.
0: The address has been changed to number 9 Hare Lane.
1: I copy.

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1: Yes, ma'am.
0: Is 255 a correct possible weight for the patient?
1: Yeah, about 255, 260.

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1: Doctor.
0: Show Cameron Brown is going to be clear valid with an address on Sisters, also a past address on 6 Deer Lane.

0: literally the fucking.
1: Go ahead.
0: I also show cars at this location with a Cody Landwehr. I have responder safety brake. The two officer response subject behavior becoming more erratic. He requires the PD seize a firearm from him in one contact and welded a machete in another.
1: Copy. Can we get a cover? Hey,
0: firm. Could one cover to number 9, Harley?
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0: I can be en route for Santa Maria.
1: Copy.
2: Yes, that's 2C3.
1: 2C3.
2: He is still in jail. This is mother versus daughter. It's code 4.
1: Copy. 5120 is en route. Would you like me to have him disregard?
2: Yes, sir.
1: Copy. Break 5120 on telling you copy. Affirm, I'll show you clear. Thank you.
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1: No,
2: you can have this way if you want to. Have one.
0: I got me.

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0: Copy, come here.

0: Thanks. Still waiting. Please take that.
1: Hi.
0: Zebra King John 412. 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

0: Ten Arthur, you dispatched Copernicus to see Syracuse.
1: Arthur,
0: I'm not sure if you're familiar with what's going on at Seventh Mountain with Erin Lind break. Dispatch continuing. He's outside of his residence, and sounds like CCRT is wanting to correspond with law enforcement if you want to give them a call.
1: Copy.
2: 38S11, shoot me a call before you make that call.
1: 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I'm reviewing the next move.
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0: Coming. And R37 or R38, the original RP, James, is also requesting a phone call. It sounds like he's keeping the mail locked out of his account.

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0: just out of jail in 6. I'll be out with a vehicle. I believe it was also called in as a traffic complaint to OSP. Tell you when ready. 256, Robert Boy Yellow. You got a white male, or correction, I got a male standing outside, looking at me weird.
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0: intersection North Main and Tipona, failure to yield from OSP, northbound on Olden Redmond from Tumalo Road break. Dispatch continuing the blue cross rocket, left high rate of speed, could possibly be near Young and Olden Redmond now. They are not in pursuit. Dispatch clear 1956.
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2: I'll be clear assist on this one. Go ahead and put that one on me. I'll be en route from the plane.

37 on that one. Copy, we're coming on. He doesn't know I'm here. He has his eyes closed. Headphones on.

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1: This one?
0: Supposing of a vehicle versus Deer Muffle 7 on Century Drive. I did send it over to OSP and they dispatched it to a trooper.
1: Copy. Deer's deceased, correct?
0: Affirm. They are partially blocking in. The driver is out of the vehicle.
1: Copy.
2: Definitely, 737. He walked back and said, we're just going to knock and then probably leave.
1: That's 11 copies.
0: 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R29.
3: I copy the pending harassment. I'll make phone contact.
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0: 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We broke contact. We're going to talk to the family.
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1: Still not 20.
0: I'm still out with 29, but can you stack the suspicious on green on me? I'll give that RPA call or wait for me or for the phenom.
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0: is this, 10R20? 10R20. You can clear Greenwood, left message, and you can show the ME out. Sorry, the funeral home.
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1: 43.
0: If it's Blakely Herman Hickman, Hunter Brook Terrebonne, born in 94, he's clear revoked due to his misdemeanor habitual offender, 12/6/2022, break. Dispatch continuing, also a correction center post-prison supervision for a stolen vehicle and eluding police out of Deschutes County.
1: Okay, that's right, guy. I'm code 4. See you on paper.
0: Confirm correction center post-prison supervision for that stolen vehicle.
1: Copy, you can put the PO info on the notes.
0: Copy.

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South Century Milepost 6, Warden Plate 9, William 560. I think it's a 1. Looks like they hit a deer.

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1: 806.
0: 20 McAllister, Texas. Tom, John, Tom. 0923.

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0: 47 returns to, looks like most recently registered at Nevada, but expired in 2014 on a 2007 Yamaha Racer.

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0: Hello, Father, this one.
1: This one?
0: I'm rising of a domestic off a couple ways. One party threatening the other with a knife.
1: Could I put that up for me? 101 of the South, you it's clear?
0: Copy 51395, Preble Way, break. Dispatch Kenny, also there's a burglar off of Big River Drive.
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2: Dispatch 29, you can clear us, me with a report and put us both on that.
0: Cop. 206, 2C3.
2: Okay, go ahead. You can assist with one of those.
0: Yeah, I'll head to that alarm. Dispatch copy, thank you.

0: such clearing. Can you run Wyatt Davis, see if he's stolen paper, and prohibit it from being there?
1: Affirmative. Sounds like he has now taken off running towards grocery outlet in a blue sweater, dirty jeans, cowboy boots, and cowboy hat break. Dispatch continuing the RP is now saying he did not threaten with the knife, but he did take the air out of his tires, broke a mirror on a van, and kicked open the RP's front door. And there are children on scene. And we lost the caller. Where are you to our callback?
0: I copy. Tony, are you familiar with him?
2: What's the name?
0: I'll call you.

0: 10 or 29 dispatch.
1: Okay.
0: If it's Y Davis, born in 2006, he's clear suspended. The restraining party and a protective order. Protective party is A. Alexander Brown out of Josephine County.
1: Okay, thanks.

0: and there were 29 from 55.
1: Got it.
0: Do you want me to try to get a hold of Wyatt?

0: is Shinar 20, both units in the area. I'm going to be checking the grocery outlet area first.
1: Copy, break 10R3, dispatch for restraining order violation off of Calico Road.

0: this was continuing. The neighbor's brother possibly was also on scene. No longer on the property, but his pickup truck is. No weapons on in talk to her still getting further.
1: Copy. Off file. 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
0: There is a valid temporary restraining order where Brett is a restrained party. Allison and her husband Aaron both have restraining orders against him. And Brett is now on the way back to the property on an ATV.
1: Copy. Could you tell us the address again, my tachograph?
0: 19442 Calico Road, off of Brookson.
2: Copy.
3: Is that 29?
0: 29.
3: 20 and OSP, or code 4 with white. I'm in RPs. S11, anything to turn.
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0: North, 38 from Northwest. North 38. Yeah, I believe, I think it was 18, got the use of force with this guy over at DUI. Just FYI.
1: Copy.
2: Does that show if it's coming up? And if that's true, so we try the third party here. It looks like they have no trespassing sign.
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2: Yes, there's actually no gate, but I did see the area where you could put in a number, and now it's time I'm in.

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0: Copy. The first one returns to Robert following one of the key holders. The third one returns to Kim and Ryan Renner out of Roseburg.
1: I copy.

0: and tell us exit much.
1: Yeah, go ahead. We're code 4 here.
0: Nico, copy code 4. On that second plate you gave me does return to Sarah Miller, one of the other rookies.
1: I copy. Thank you.

0: Just that 06 QRS.
1: 806.
0: 425, Paul Queen Edward on a Ford white color. Edward might be a Frank, they just cover up by a sticker.
1: 425, Paul Queen Edward returns clear, correction, clear expired in November on a 2018 Ford F-150 to Zachary Martin, Ford in 2003 out of Penn.
0: Copy that. I'll be going traffic with it. Highway 20 in Newport.
1: Copy.

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0: Copy, I'm code 4 with him.
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0: 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It's going to be Union over Ocean, 29907, 44.
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1: Michael Borden out of Redmond, born in 87, clear, valid with a valid concealed handgun license.
0: Copy, I'm good for it.
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0: microphone. Was that vehicle UTL?
1: No, you're ready to return on it out of UTL? It's clear.
0: Any local contacts with it?
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1: Good.
0: What do I think about vehicle versus your mom post 13 and a half on Century Drive I sent over to OSP? What do you need to be dispatched?
1: Copy, thank you.

0: Kenora 55 dispatch for a bird alarm at the Habitat for Humanity on West Hub. Go ahead, 254 West Adams Avenue. It's audible to the south hall motion. Looks like last part alarm was in deep rolls, clear pulse.
1: Copy and right.
2: If you want, I can start floating that way, just in case.
1: Okay,
2: copy, break. Dispatch, can you put me on that? I'll be Cold Springs in Briscoe and Logan Road.
0: Copy.

0: dispatch 10R55. What side did this AV alarm was on?
1: South hall motion.
0: Copy. Can you show me out?

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1: I'm code 4, I'm just checking the address of the building. But nothing's inside.
0: It's 2150.

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0: Suspicious at the marina. 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
1: 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Charles Nora, Mary.
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208, suspicious, with the vehicle, 738, Mary, Sam,

0: It's much too late, one by number.
1: Oh, too late.
0: Adam, 919057, left of Campbell.
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1: Okay.
0: So we had a vehicle parked under the, or correction, near the motel under the Shell sign. The vehicle is running with a female in the vehicle. RP's seen her several times today. I think maybe she might be impaired. We're still getting further.
1: Copy.
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1: 420, go ahead.
0: Megan Salen, 487 is clear, Utah, Oregon, and valid out of Idaho.
1: All right, copy. We have any local contacts with her, specifically AMI related?
0: Trying to advise, she has several contacts in the vehicle. Earlier today, she was just out of gas, but I'll see if we have any other history.
1: Copy, thank you. We're code 4 right now.
0: 0036.

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0: Vehicle attempted to take off. We don't have any PC at the moment, but we're just working through it.
2: That's 1129. This is going to be possible mental health break. We're trying to work on options, but we're struggling with getting her out of the vehicle.

0: 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Do you want CCRT and person?
1: Not at this point. She's taking off again. And dispatch S 11, should we be southbound on 97? We do not have PC, we are not.
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1: Tenora 20.
0: She's pulled over again on the shoulder just south of the substation. We're going to try recontacting her.
2: 20, let's hold off and just walk you guys right now.

0: 20 minutes. She's southbound on 97 again. Can you pass the info to OSP so they have it? We're not following, going to contact CCRT.
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1: Okay.

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1: Go ahead.
2: Charles 574-200. And then Oregon ID for driver.
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0: Deanna Manoy out of Ben, boarding 70, is clear, suspended, DWS violation, driving uninsured, 9-2 of 2025 break. Dispatch continuing, Ryan Dooley out of Redmond, boarding 88, clear, suspended, DWS violation, driving uninsured, 729 of 2024.

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0: I called that 911 hang up. Keep it under my number, and I have on my name and their date of birth for you.
1: Copy, go ahead.
0: It's the female from that prior AMI. Last of Solomon, Sam, Adam, William, Ida, Nora, first and Megan, Mary, Edward, George, Adam, Nora. And she's a Gordy's in her vehicle, code 4.
1: Copy, did you want me to just attach it and clear?
0: Name from SBC.

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1: 43, copy.
0: It's going to be northbound 97 near parental sales. A deer that was struck blocking northbound lane. So we sent them over to OSP and ODOT. They haven't sent anyone on it yet.
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1: Copying out.
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0: On duty, admin. Good morning.
1: 639. Good morning.

0: dispatch to local north units for a traffic complaint northbound 97 from Mall Coast. Correction, almost to Deschutes Market. It's an older, dirty white Ford Explorer passing in the median and speeding. Dispatch clear, 639.
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0: David 28, dispatch suspicious in the area of Parkway Drive and D Road.
1: Right.
0: Christopher Bryant is on a line saying Bale was chasing him, so he ditched his vehicle and threw his car keys into the trash. It's the male that was following him is Corey Harden. Corey's in a blue Dodge Durango, keeps hearing his engine, but is not seeing him, and now not hearing him. RP is still walking, states he's trying to run to a safe camp. He is clear on suspended violation. He is also on felony probation for arson out of Deschutes County.

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1: 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David 20, dispatch.
0: 28.
1: Chris does not have an assigned PO, just a general number for parole probation, and he advised he has pepper spray on him and a small throwing knife in his jacket pocket.
3: Yep.

0: 220 dispatch, DUI complaint.
1: David Hunt.
0: That's your RFC, you're covering 28. Yeah, that's one dispatch.
2: Greg.
0: DUI complaint at Chevron Lapine. The plate comes back to that light blue Honda that kept leaving night shift every time I tried to contact her AMI history.

0: 30 is past traffic complaint. I'll follow from work at Pelican Highway.
1: 10-3.
0: We're a bicycle event going on. Single RP on this thing. Workers are taking the whole roadway, not allowing cars to come by. They're not running single file. Eastbound on Alpha Market.
1: Copy.

0: 10 near 20 dispatch. Based on the ping, it looks like subject is westbound on Parkway Drive, almost a boundary.
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0: 11 will be on duty. Yeah, I mean, come on.
1: 1-7-4.

0: 258 dispatch for a domestic.
1: Avon 58.
0: RP is the Forest Service revising their route with a female who says there was a domestic. Their partner threw out and destroyed her possessions near Forest Service 15 and 1512. The female identified herself as Amanda Bergman. She won't identify who the boyfriend is.
1: Copy and route.

0: Yeah, 13 dispatch. Negative, 10 is 13 dispatch, that's 1-3.
1: S13, go ahead.
0: On your call, RP call back. A female was in the parking lot, looked like she was trying doors multiple vehicles, but is back in the vehicle, and the vehicle's backing up now.
1: I copy. 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
0: 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Just cross Rosalind towards Derry Gooden.

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0: 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She's at Pondo and the RP from Chevron's requesting that we trespass her.
1: Copy. I still show you on the call.

0: 13th, and that's when, you're available.
1: Yeah, I'd...
0: If we can get a phone number for CCRT, we'll try to reach out.
1: Yeah, we talked briefly. She wasn't really in the mood to talk.
0: Copy. Dispatch, you can add CCRT to the call.
1: Copy. Dispatch from 10F13. You know the note. She's been trespassing, Chevron. Copy that.

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0: 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Left Dominguez Chavez.
1: Sentinel Dominguez Chavez out of Bend, clear once, suspended due to his violation for an accident uninsured 125-26, RO the vehicle.
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0: 97 southbound at Vandenberg. 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Red Tesla.

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1: Yep.
0: And dispatches, she has an Oregon record with a cell phone conviction. Let me know.

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0: 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And I am showing a mobile device entry back in 2011.
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1: Carol Frey at Alpine is clear, wants is valid. She also has a valid CHL out of Chicago.

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0: 10 is 1.
1: I can start towards Dollar General.
0: I copy. RP's a manager. There's a female sleeping in her vehicle. One wake up and RP knocked. Teal Honda Civic or Ford. Sentinel 46, dispatch. Sentinel 46, Sentinel 58, dispatch.
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0: It's not a match on the ROV. We've let the male leave the area. I've got the female. We're headed back to the camp. Starting mileage is still 36.
1: 922.
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1: Copy.
0: I'll take a code one. 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
0: I'll be giving a female courtesy ride to the lighthouse in Bend on 2nd Street. 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

0: Adam's one to touch.
1: What?
0: Added a number from a 911 hang-up that we had last night that was being in the same location when they last saw her after she left.
1: I copy that.

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1: Tennis one.
0: Jitiko, I've added another name she uses to the call, just FYI.
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1: 945.

it was 30 cents more. Good. Looks like we have a fire under our road. I'm going to stop by real quick. I'll be up there in a minute.

0: match 10-33. How does that critical threat?
1: Just not still thrilling.
2: How thrilling?
1: Seeing black smoke to the south. I can't tell if it's still in Dirt World or south of that. Do we have any info on that?
2: And as far as David 33 are already in route, as far as in the area, it's near the auto yard, so we're getting lots of calls on it.
1: Copy. Do we know if it's in the auto yard or if it's in Dirt World?
2: Negative. It's just near the location. One caller confirmed it as a vehicle is on fire and part of the fence is now involved.
3: Okay. No, fire one is four. I'm pulling into BNR auto right now.
1: Copy. That's 4L21. Can you confirm it's in the auto yard?
3: Confirm I have flames just by the building.
2: As for from dispatch, BNR called us directly. They do have a vehicle on fire in their yard and fires en route from someone.
3: Copy. Dispatch from 10-4, just have fire come on in the main gate. It'll be right to the east of the main building.
2: Copy. Is it threatening anything other than other vehicles?
0: There's a vehicle on fire. They've towed us out away from the vehicle. Check the building.
2: Copy.
4: And 4 from David 36. I was headed to L21. Do you want me to divert you?

and just west of us. So we had some fires that could spread to the fence and south from there.

0: ください。
1: はい。
0: If we get a fire response to the property just to the south of BNR Auto, the structure could use some attention.
1: Alright, copy. They can see the header from Tumwalder upgrading this, so I'm going to get a lot of units on your way.

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0: Medics are en route to vehicle versus bicycle. Highway 97 at the railroad crossing north of Burgess.
1: Okay.

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1: 9:13.
0: The South County bicycle accident, is that vehicle versus bike, or just a bike that crashed?
1: Multiple callers. Sound like this may just be a bicycle crash with facial injuries, but medics are en route. They also have a paramedic on standby.
0: I got me. You also check with OSD for assistance on that.
1: Affirm. It's been sent to them, MNODOT.
2: Number
1: 20.
2: Clear me from this and put me on the crash. Show me out.
1: 9:52.
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1: 10-1.
3: Kennedy's going to stay with Megan. I'll be en route to the crash.
2: Breathing alert, medics almost out. Not vehicle versus bicyclist. She just crashed on her own.

0: for?
1: I just put it into the field south of BNR. We're trying to put it out with hand tools and stuff that we can use with a fire unit when they're available.

0: Okay, cool.
1: Hello.
0: Hey, I'm headed your way. Where are you at?
1: I'm through the south. They could use help at VNR.
0: Copy, I'll head there.
2: A12A13, I'm in the wrecking yard if you want to dial with me.
0: Copy. In and out from 10-04.
1: Just that from S4, the fire's been knocked down in the field.
3: Copy. And the engine of the battalion chief just arrived with fire.

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1: Good.
0: Just info to relay from the fireside. 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
1: I got it.

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0: Correction on your call. 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It was stopped for the Pine bike crash.
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Greenwich area traffic complaint. I'll post 133 Highway 97. Multiple vehicle tailgating an engine that's responding to the fire on Dirt Road. Northbound 97 Route 133. That's clear. 10:05.

S1 David 20. Sorry, this is 22. We still haven't made any progress. CCRT is being surfaced by a lady. This is more drug related.

0: Service, that's task 4. What about you? Gavellan, Mr. Braxton, Boy Robert Adam, X-ray Tom, Ocean Nora, 3-4 of 04.
1: Could you read the last from Braxton?
0: Repeat the last what?
1: His last name.
0: Bowen, Boy Ocean, William Edward Nora.

0: dispatch 10 is 10. I'm out at this address on Turquoise. And I have a plate for you.
1: Good.
0: David 2, 2565. It's a veteran permanent plate.

0: this match. Thomas won arrival, very good at.
1: Right.
0: 808, Henry Victor Robert.

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3: 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We'll just park here.
2: Any?

0: 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We're out of the camp at our location.
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2: Charles over Adam, 82583.
1: Charles over Adam, 82583, return clear, expired in 2024 on a 2016 Toyota Tacoma, last registered to Robert and Alexis Taylor out of Medford, no priors.
2: Copy. What's their status?
1: 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The female is valid.
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1: 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NL21, return. 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
1: Oh. That's very nice.
0: 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You can cancel.
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1: 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I'll double check with Ben. Go ahead, Ben.
0: 1 George 3, Nora 152, Edward Ocean Yellow. Ocean Lake 0. Yellow Charles 373116.
1: Copy.
0: I have 1 by number and 1 out of locals. Edward 240596, that's what it asked me. Clear.
1: Okay.
0: And he claims it's last of Nelson, first of Steve, 724 of 87.

0: Sunday before he's going to return.
1: Good.
0: I ran the VIN, ended up rerunning it with a Lincoln instead of a 1 earlier on. I came back on a 2000 old Alero 5.9 vehicle sold. It is clear once. The female Kristen SB is non-travel because you're out of Idaho, FTA, for dangerous drugs. She is otherwise valid out of Oregon, and Steve Nelson is suspended violation out of DRW. And you got a Ben unit that's only in third.
1: Charlie, I'm code 4, they can disregard.
0: Go 4 times, yeah.

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0: Jackson David 33 Civil.
1: Hey, please.
0: Yeah, I'm at locate.
1: Copy, do you have address numbers on Klahani there?
0: Copy. 20420.
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1: 10 is 1.
0: Oh, Megan's in protective custody and director's hold.
1: In custody and director's hold, let's go.

0: dispatch 10-28.
1: 10-28.
0: I got all the Liz on the phone. Everything's code 4 at the house. It's some contractors. She forgot to turn off the alarm. Clear false.

0: Sicherheit von mir.
1: Richtig.
0: I'm doing on injury from the road in Greystone Lane. Harvey's a passerby. There's a vehicle under the ditch. Silver Chevy Tahoe with the driver trying to get out.
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0: I copy. And the RP was Redmond PD passing by.

0: Transport.
1: I'm going to transport Megan to St. Charles Bend, starting launch.
0: Good.
1: 559.

0: number 28, dispatch.
1: Yeah.
0: Echo Noble for Jack, this is CCRD. On your number, off Glendale Road, is it requesting phone contact to start?
1: Perfect.

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2: 398, Queen Mary Queen, 3 per second.
1: Good.
2: William Frank Boy, 481.

This guy's 10 Diva 33, one to run by name, date of birth. Last of Alexander, Adam, Lincoln, Edward, X-Ray, Adams, Nora, David, Edward, Robert. First of Joseph, date of birth, March 23rd, 1994.

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0: Joseph Alexander Stavig out of Bend is clear once, file number Oregon, expired out of Washington. He is the RO of the vehicle.
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0: I'll be out with County Property Management, my location on the map. We're at 17th and Greenwood right now.
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1: Copy. Dispatch, 841 QRS. 502, King Paul Zebra. King Paul Zebra turns clear. Expired in 2020 on Field 4, Dodge 1500 pickup. Last registered to an Anthony Salcedo, off Northeast O'Neill Way, no cars. And showing that address, unit number 5.

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0: I'll be clear, one citation.
1: Copy. I have a pending phone contact that says from campground up at Subtle Lake regarding a camp post that was terminated.
0: I copy, I'll be in route.

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1: Is not far from 10-02, I can check.
0: Copy. Redmond 425 is traffic to the subject. It's gonna, you got an alert attached. Looks like a protection order needs to be served.
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0: Larry Warnock is listed as deceased through DMV. He was the respondent on the 5th Patrol of the Protected Party of Corinne Azevedo.

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15 dispatch. A15, dis info. We have an automatic crash notification from a phone. You're on Pulse 3 on Highway 20 West. That's sound over to OSP.

0: 46. Can you send that out via an electronic microphone, please?
1: Affirm. I just had an open line with it for a while. This traffic noise in the background. We have one prior with Harper. Good work. And it goes to a busy signal we call back.
2: I copy. ODOC's doing some shoulder repair in that area.
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0: RP calling advising female first of Shauna is on a dark blue Jeep with black rims. Driving to the corner store.
1: Copy.
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1: Yeah, 39.
0: We on Forest Service 4606, south of Bull Springs, so this is not in a gated area. We had one automatic crash notification and one 911 abandoned right at the same location there. We're UTL on callback.
1: Hi, Captain.
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0: Negative 39 from 30. I got a hold of the driver, they're code 4. No injuries, some body damage to the vehicle, being on the phone with them all.
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1: Victor Frank Adam 959 returns clear. Current 1990 Honda Accord registered to Michelle Ferry out of Redmond. Looks like it was stopped today south of 5th and Black Butte by 45, and a citation was issued.
0: Copy. Who is the driver?
1: Raymond Gilson, date of 69.
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0: still coming. 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

0: professional if I want to be my location on that. 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
0: Warren's been really confirmed. FJ, misdemeanor larceny, 15,000 bail, Tampa Delgate, out of Clackamas County.
1: Copy. LA 2 is going to take this. It's got one in custody.
0: 1357.
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2: Dump code 4. This was also another female that left before I got here. First one's last of Robin, son, R-O-B-I-N-S-O-N, first of Ruth, middle is K, 426-85, break.
0: Go ahead.
2: Last of Waterman, first of Robert, middle W for William, 10-14-63.
0: Copy. Hello, on dispatch.
2: Good.
0: There was clear one.
1: Negative 58 now.
2: L21, I got copy.
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0: Copy, thanks.

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1: That crash earlier on for service 4606, was it a black pickup?
0: I'm not sure, Lindy. Is there a question for 30?
1: Copy. Break David 30 as such.
2: I'll find out in a second.
1: Copy. We're taking another call on a passerby. I'll put out your number.

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1: Hey, firm. I also had a return on the female. She's clear on south. Out of Livingville.
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1: 39.
0: Man 91 saying another male came to the camp, stated he was going to douse himself with gasoline and set himself on fire. Male is close to the call location, doesn't know the name, did not see a gas can with him. No injuries as of now.
1: I copy. Let me look through our calls from our last week of nights, but we have a similar prayer.
0: Copy.
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1: Got it.
3: William David Lincoln 55 Zebra 73 Frank 6 Samboy. Last of Matson.
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4: Send David 33 from David 58.
3: Go ahead.
4: I don't believe that's going to be Mark. That's a description is of a younger individual. Mark is in his 60s.
3: Copy. David 30 at 4. Go for 30. Can you stay clear just for the other details? I'll handle

0: 2011, 2 by O'Neill.
1: Go ahead.
0: Charles 451040, last of Islas. Second is 4634775, last of Stutzman.
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2: Last of Mary Adam, Nora Nora. First of Patrick, middle of J, 325 of 96. And dispatch, Lisa.
1: Okay.

Davis, 33 Tennis 4. Do you have a name for the individual?

0: 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Is your Thor guy at Reinberg?
1: No, I don't think so. He's given us the last name of Zeus, and he's unsure about his neighbor, so not sure if we're going to get his full identity or not.

0: 10L21 from Kennedyville, this is. 21. I just sent you a photo of this guy. Can you show the ID here?
1: Yeah, I'm out with security in S4. They're trying right now. Just message 10-21, I'm out.

0: transfer to special. Just confirming the age we have, Thor, when his date of birth is in 2008, 18. This male's going to be older, is that correct?
1: Confirm.
0: Hi.
1: We're still working on E-forms.

0: Distraction inventory.
1: Got it.
0: We're out with a James Thomas Stark.
1: Repeat the last.
0: This is a guest here. Tom Henry Adam Robert Paul, and he's a junior.
1: How you copy, Adam?

0: Negative 33, dispatch return.
1: Go ahead.
0: He's clear. You tell Oregon and then expired out of California.
1: Copy, we're good for Oregon.
0: Copy, good for Oregon.

Dispatch, 10I-59, MVA not involved. Two vehicles just hit on the business access in front of Lowe's.

0: 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I'll be out with I-59.
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1: Five.
0: 511 Mary John Edward Brayton. I-91 George Nora Lincoln.
1: Copy.
2: Yes, ma'am. Can you make sure that you know?
1: Copy.
2: Yes, ma'am.
1: Can you repeat last?
2: Can we make sure Ben PD's in route?

0: this last Sunday, but they're drinking. Can you advise Ben there's no injuries and we're still partially blocking?
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2: Dennis
1: 10. Kleinfeld Highway, mile plus 4, Washington, Charles Mary Adams, 227-0.
2: 4 David George.

0: dispatch 10-33. I've got two attached on my RNDL. Versus the 5962 last of Rosinski.
1: Yeah, there's too much wind. I couldn't copy.
0: 5962 930 last of Rosinski.
1: Copy, go to the next.
0: Next is Adam 3435 45 last of Ishmael.

0: for the...
1: You should meet about the unknown address in the area of West Antler and Southwest Canyon. I'll get it for you when I get there.
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0: 10-10.
2: Edward 346931, Lester Burns. Jet 8-47-10-4 is up at Carroll Resident.
1: Confirm. That was 120 or 127, I couldn't remember.
0: Has temperature.
2: Go ahead.
0: Ava Burns out of Evan. Is it clear on the south?
2: Can we?
0: Send 833 to dispatch returns.
2: Go ahead.
0: Sean Rosinski out of Prineville's Clearwater Valley, he has the Valley CHL out of Crook County. And Larry Ishmael out of Sun River is Clear Wants file number of Oregon. And he does have a valid CHL out of Chief County.
2: Go
0: 4-1459. Ben PD has 2 units en route. Closest unit. Station.
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0: looking at this right here on your traffic plate. Eastbound Highway 20 West from Outpost 11 near Tweed Road. Silver Ford Explorer is changing speeds. Dispatch clear. 1509.
1: Dispatch, tell a jump clear, arrest him. Put me on that if you're back.

0: Philip Union 6 traffic complaint, separate from parole and probation. Time delay 1 minute. So blue F-150 with client Joshua Mueling leaving location. He is suspended the high ID requirement. RP is PO and should not be driving. Dispatch clear if it came up.
1: Dispatch 2-2 traffic.
0: Good.
1: 97 northbound at 147 with Oregon 619 North San King.
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0: I'll be clear traffic with a warning. There's also a tarp on the road that's been cleared.

0: 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You want me to call appeal?
1: I'm just pulling it up and wearing it.

0: Times Four Dispatch information, Penny. Penny suspicious off Tweed Road. Call three rising a RP that sounds AMI. Started saying there's a male and female on the property, but then stated unknown female and male. The female was allegedly in her house while the male was in the driveway. RP's not making much sense.
1: I have a similar type call this morning on Tweed.
0: Hey, from same RP.
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0: Can you make the location of this call 125 Southwest Canyon Drive and one out of locals? Actually, one by number.
1: Go ahead.
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0: 41-47.
1: Okay, what was the text?
0: Copy. Worms is not working on my MVT. The work center is going to email me a copy to review. And he poked his head out the door and saw that we were still here, and then Dad came out.
2: Dispatcher, you were the responder safety alert at the location.
0: Confirm.
2: All right, copy. Glenn Carroll returns clear, revoked misdemeanor, habitual offender at that address. He is on felony probation for UUMV at Deschutes County. And the respondent on a restraining protective order, protective party is Jamie Carroll.
0: Sorry, and play two times.
2: Go ahead.
0: 470, King Victor Lincoln. He was sitting in the passenger seat of that by himself when I arrived. Black in color.
2: Copy.
3: 47-4, would you tie in with his PO? They may want to take some action on that one.
4: Not from 41, just did. She's already in the container.

0: 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Joy. 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Natalie Taylor is clear on CTO Oregon, not valid out of Florida.
1: 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Code 4.
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0: 226-911-2,
1: last up, Buckner. 41, good. You can cover us, 4. Good. 208, is that your turn?
0: Go ahead.
1: Bert Plotner, it'll find us clear once those.
0: Copy, go for it.
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44. In there, 44. The advisor, Redmond, there's a jackknifed semi at the intersection of Quince and 6. It's blocking northbound traffic.

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2: Southbound 97, Cottonwood, yellow, yellow, John, 103.
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0: right, copy. It looks like the laser are a little returned. I do have one prior. It was a hazard vehicle, June of last year. And returns just came through. It's a clear current 97 Ford Ranger to a Forrest Young off Aqua Road in Lapine.
1: 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What's his status?
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0: Hotel 29 Dispatch Return. Jason Sandquist out of Christmas Valley, clear, valid. He is a restrained party on a stalking protective order. The protected person is James Edwards, date of birth in 1948. He also has an extreme risk protection order. Just says contact Lake County for our details.
1: Copy.

0: if I fill 29 back with a fin.
1: Okay.
0: 1 George, 2 Nora Frank, 5 2 Tom, 4 Yellow Mary, 7 7 7 8 7 8. No, I think I'm alright. We're just working through some stuff.

Veld Willen. That's clear. I've heard that vehicle sold by Rambo on file to Amenity Brooks at a Christmas style meet. It's on a 2000 Pontiac. Right now.

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0: 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Ethan Maple, 442 Paul, Mary William. 1626.
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1: Hey, 44, Monty Axtell out of Redmond is clear once valid. How does it go?
0: Good work.
1: Before 16 feet.